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2: 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The album is called Reaching Out, and tonight they're performing their hot new single, If You're Not Here. Here's Menudo.

0: 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It might seem crazy what I'm about to say. Radio Clásica Empresarial. 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
2: 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Are you with me?

Take away all my sadness. 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
1: 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It's You and I. One, two.